0: 81 from 45. When you get here, come to my location. I'm just south of Ulta in the Target parking lot.
1: A4, I'm at my Greenback, son. San Juan.
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0: George Buckland, they were supposed to be in the lobby for contact. 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
2: David 32, David 41 to start. TC with injuries, Peralta at Parkway. VRP hit a juvenile with their vehicle. RP's in a black Tesla. The juvenile is crying, has some pain in his ribs. We're starting fire.
3: 21, we'll be in route that as well. You can pin our call for dispo.
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0: 5-2, copy. Found them in the parking lot of the Indian restaurant on Egypt.
1: 5-2, copy. Pending an assault just occurred. Beat 1, 5-8-2 on Anchor Bay. Looks like family 415, son punched mom. He's a 14-year-old that just got out of juvenile hall today.
0: George 2-1, sorry.
1: George 2-1, copy, unit to back.
0: 3-1, can you frame me?
1: Copy.
2: Eagle 3-1, DFR's en route.

0: George 2-1 and George 3-1. Pants, black shoes. We're working on his name and date of birth. He's 14 years old, just got out of juvenile hall, and is mad because mom wouldn't give him his Xbox. She got punched in the face, and she's declining medical.
1: Prosecutor 1, I have a possible X-ref whenever you guys are ready.
0: I believe we have one for him.

0: And he left on foot, westbound on Anchor Bay. Pursuit of Gabriel. Not known to carry weapons. Okay. He's got history of 148 and 69 BC. K-9 3, I copy, you're also en route.
1: K-9 3, can I copy that call? Confirm we have a 3 unit connected up?
0: Affirm.

0: He's currently at Rose Park now getting water out of the fountain. The RPU was following him.
1: Does RPU need medical aid?
0: She advised she did not.
2: Gave it 21. Can I get a 27?
3: Go ahead.
2: Yellow 537, 5257, last of chance.
3: 10-4.

0: he's currently walking down Fry Creek towards Bighorn. The RV thinks he's looking around for police.
1: Engine 37, medic 37, 97.
0: 10-4. For units info, the RP is advising he will run. And has history of being combative.

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0: 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Boy 7592320, last of Silva.
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1: Yeah, give me 2 seconds.
2: 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He is on Moonlight Way at Deepdale, going westbound Moonlight now.
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1: Go ahead.
0: I have a very long eye on the subject. He's going to be westbound at midnight still.
1: Copy, still westbound at midnight.

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0: Panther, if you're still landline with RP, we're just down the street on Jamwood, and we'll be able to contact him just a moment. We're in front of 8895 Jamwood.
1: There was wind in the background. Do you want her to meet you, or are you going to meet her?
0: 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She can meet us here at this address, 8895 Jamwood, down the street from her, or wherever, George 21. If you want to contact them, we'll stand by here.

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0: Mom's en route. 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
0: Can you pin my call for notes and put me on 252? Arrived, I'll be out of the subject.
1: Copy.
0: And if we could confirm the warrant, see if it's acceptable.
1: 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She was swaying side to side and throwing her arms up. She's also coughing and has a nosebleed, a known as MPA.

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0: 1 adult FEMA to Officer Sanchez, 30-0.
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0: Office Mullins, Mary, Union, Lincoln, Lincoln, Ida, Nora, Sam, Bishop, Sam, King, Adam, Mary, 44-82-82.
1: 10-4.

0: Data 42 returns. Last of Mullins is known clear suspended on informal probation for 23-152F and suspended.
1: I got one.
0: Zephyr.

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0: Currently, it's Anthony Valdez calling up. Can I first?
1: George 11 arrival.
0: George 11, standby. K-9-3, do you have traffic?
2: Yeah, sorry about that. You can clear out 263, advise.
0: Copy. Break George 11, go ahead.

George 5-1 and George 3-1. Sounds like the RPA is called back. Advised at some point there was a weapon brandish at him. He said he heard a click-click sound, but it is not articulating what it could be.

0: 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Can we have DFR fly over the house and locate the two subjects?
1: Affirm.

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1: Eastbound Blue Ravine. 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

0: 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Were you able to get a plate?
1: Negative, no plate. He was last seen getting on the bike trail, north side of Blue Ravine.
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1: Love and Charles.
0: Hello, Charles, with the unit's cover response to the area 347 Emerald Oak Drive. Original report was for a gray pickup idling in the street. Second caller advised that it is occupied with someone slumped over the seat and has been there for 3.5 hours.
1: Hello, Charles, I copy. I'll be out.
0: Copy.
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0: Leo, Navarro, Lasso, Navarro, Nora, Adam, Victor, Adam, Robert, Robert, Ocean, break. First of Lincoln, Edward, Ocean, break. April 9,
1: 86. Is Leo his legal name?
0: Stand by.

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0: So Citrix clear, valid, restrained pardon, a DBRO.

George 22 with a unit of X for theft that just occurred at GameStop, 9688 Bruceville. Subjects walked out with a bunch of items from the store. Last seen in a white BMW sedan, southbound Bruceville.

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George 31, I copy you both, so touch.

0: 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They said possibly tinted windows.
1: Okay, I copy. There's a white BMW sedan at Brazil Civic Center set up to make either a U-turn to go northbound or an eastbound turn onto Civic Center.

0: Time that BMW made a U-turn and is now northbound on Bristol, coming up to the HEB lights.
1: Copy.
0: Plates 8, Zebra, X-ray, John, 437.
1: Copy.
0: And it looks like the driver is possibly a BMA wearing a green beanie.

0: I copy. The driver was supposed to be a BMA 20s black hooded sweatshirt and black jeans. That plate comes back. Clear expired in 2024 on a 2011 BMW to Los Everhani out of Sacramento with a release of liability to a Deontay Humphrey out of Sac.
1: X-ref for the RO is 453-2651. Probation and gangs.
0: Copy.
2: Ultimate, it's still going to be at the EGB in Bristol. Light set up to continue northbound. It'll be in the number 3 lane, first one on the stack.
0: I copy, set up to go northbound in the number 3 lane.
2: Real time, they just got the green. We're going to be continuing northbound on Bristol through EGB.

0: 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Confirm you plate ending in 437.
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0: Hi, copy. I have a list of numbers, so I'm going to light it up.
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0: George 22, we're pulling in behind Chipotle.
1: Copy, pulling into Chipotle.
2: There's going to be two on board.
1: Turn point.
2: Copy. Damage roll, take down the vice.
1: Tougher. It'll be a white BMW versus silver Honda Odyssey.

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0: 2022 for a 415 at 985 Willow Bridge Drive. Mom versus 17-year-old daughter who is screaming upset in the background because she wants to go to her dad's house.
1: 10-41, copy.
0: Yeah.
1: 32, I can take 42 spot.
0: Yeah.
1: And Dave 11, I'll take 41.
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Correction, they're known to grab merchandise and then try to return it at this store.

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0: Hello, Charles. Can you guys open the Northwest port?
1: George Allen, 283.
2: 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The message we're blowing gate on circle. 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
3: 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One point nine.
0: Copy. David 21 return.
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0: Last of Silva 314 2003. Clear, known, valid.
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1: I don't think I got that right. Sam Paul, Tom 2, Paul, Tom 0.
0: Hey, for him, 0 might be in ocean.
1: Can we go ahead with the second?
0: Second is going to be 0677 John

that second plate comes back clear and current on a 2025 Ford out of Sacramento to RE Fleet. I'm not getting anything on the first one. Stand by.

0: on CSL-5-1. It's going to be an O-Ocean. Comes back to a 2024 Ford. It is clear current.
1: All right, copy. Thank you.

0: Yeah.
1: Coming. It's clear expired in 2025 on a 2021 Tesla out of Folsom to last of Chalet.
2: Ivy, for me.
1: Go ahead.
2: Could you check with Home Goods and see if there's any update?
1: It's a theft that just occurred now. Silver Nissan paper plates, black rims. And they're driving off now towards Roosevelt.
2: Okay, 5E30, I'm behind it. It's southbound Bruceville at Backer Ranch. I'll get your plate in a second.
1: Southbound Bruceville at Backer Ranch.
2: It's a paper plate, 7 William William, Frank 509.

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1: Oh, you're going to have to come over here.
2: Time for the IV units call. It's going to be occupied twice. Drivers of BSA wearing a pink shirt. Passengers of BSA wearing a black shirt.
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0: K-3, I copy, you've attached to IB-30.
1: I'm still southbound Bristol, coming up to the crossing. Actually getting ready to make 30 eastbound turn on the 12 left, red light.
0: IB-30, confirm your location.
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1: 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Made a U-turn, headed northbound.

0: over at Manstar. Anything we can help with?
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3: K-9, we're going to have a couple patrol units near EGD Bruceville at this moment.
2: Okay, still southbound coming up to the red light at Bruceville. Number 2 line.

0: And green light will be southbound from Russell. I'm sorry, northbound from Russell.
1: I'm still not from Russell.
2: Russell or AGV?

0: I'd be 30, mile 31, what fleet are you in?
1: Number 2 lane, coming up to Laguna.
0: Okay, let me in.
2: And that's a direct car.
0: We're going to be eastbound Laguna. I'm going to light them up after we turn.
3: Copy.
0: And we'll be pulling into the parking lot where Chipotle is.
3: I'll be pulling into Chipotle parking lot.
4: Thanks, and I'm with him.
3: Copy.
4: You want to go to home,

0: 11 Boy, are you available to clear?
1: Sure.
0: 11 Boy, with Sam 1 to cover, respond 2-1 Trent Court. Joanne's advising that she believes somebody's in the backyard trying to get into the residence. She can't see them. She saw something come through her wall and then go back out, then saw a knife come through the wall, but when she called the police, it disappeared.

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1: Copy.
2: I can take that call. I think the Leatherboy and Charles are helping each other out in the booking.
0: Copy that.
3: Hello, Maya. Copy. Thank you.

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1: Got
0: it. It's going to be the 50 westbound on ramp on 9 Frank Charles Mary 122. It's going to be a white Chevy Equinox with one.
1: Jeffers.

0: Chevy 21. Can I get 2729 from the CEO?
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0: Yellow 38133 58 last
2: if you do
0: Southern Shawnee.

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0: It's a DOB of 39 of 77, not known for valid.
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2: Speed, California Boy, 9985334, class of Shelton.
1: George, day one, the first one's clear current on the 2021 Tesla out of Elk Grove. Second one showing clear expired as a 2019 and a 2015 Porsche out of Sunnyvale. David 41 returns.
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David 32, David 21, for a 415 at Sherwood Apartments, 2300 Iron Point. 10 juveniles on e-bikes screaming at people and throwing things at the building.

0: 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One adult male to stop location, starting zero.
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0: 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I'll be clear, Charlotte.
1: Copy.

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0: Big window, please go. 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
1: Copy, go ahead.
0: Now, it looks like a template, Edward Charles 28, Tom 93, 2 on board. I have an extra for you.
1: Go ahead with the extra.
0: 4759042. He's going to be the driver.
1: I copy.
2: Go ahead. Oak North, Lexington, on 25249, Sam 3, white Toyota Tundra.
1: Clear suspended as of 518 of 23, 2018 Toyota, last of Dimitru, out of Lincoln.
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1: Do you want a second?
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0: David 21, can you go to 27, 29?
1: 21, go ahead.
0: Charles 231, 2293, Lasta, Demetra.
1: Okay.
2: Charles, real Dickinson, 129.
1: Copy this, 1021. David 21, return.
0: Go ahead.
1: For Edward 429 and 65, he's known for Valadros.
0: Copy.

0: Love, Charles.
1: They report to another 28.
2: Travis.
1: 9, Paul, Tom, Yellow, 753, on an infinity.
0: Are you able to 87, 715 would like to speak to you?

0: Pending a theft in progress at Target, Bruceville and Laguna.
1: When you can test me to that, and then park me right.
0: Jersey 1, I copy. There's a unit to back George 31 on the theft in progress at Target. Currently going to be by Starbucks. They're known for prior thefts. Going to be an HMA in an orange shirt and black pants. Currently has $350 of kitchen merchandise. In her 30s with him, wearing a black hoodie, black pants, black champion slides.
2: Sam, can you clear me assistant and I'll be in route to that?
0: I got you.

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0: Goodwill and Oak, Vaughn 6, Henry, Tom, George 766, Gold, Chip Ridge.
1: Tower. George 2-2 transfer.
2: Five.
1: 2 miles to the PD starting 0.
2: I got you.
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0: 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For Alex, 818 of 93. No, clear valid.
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0: First three one, can I get a case number?
1: First three one, your case number is 6140-6140.
2: Hello, Charles. Could we add one to the incident by Maryland driver's license number?
1: Go ahead.
2: It's going to be Mary David 10274700967 Crystal Rosa
3: 386 Boston Duke.
1: For that.
2: 11, we can do all verbal. It's going to be for a Rosa R. Navarro, Glasto Navarro, Nora, Adam, Victor, Adam, Robert, Robert, Arson, Ray. First of Rosa, common spelling. Date of birth, 12/26/59.

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1: Hey, boy, Ocean Mary, 780, Moss 02.
2: Howdy. Traffic 27 is clear, current on the 2018 Mazda out of Elk Grove.

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0: 9 Victor George Paul 904. It's a Chevy Suburban with at least 3 or 4.
1: Probably, do you want additional?
0: Advisory now.

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1: 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And confirming 9 Victor, George Paul, 904.
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1: Okay.
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1: Go ahead.
0: Can I get the case number, please?
1: A-frame case number 6142-6142.
2: That would be the ARCO at Preston in Maine. It's going to be a silver F-150, all five sound plate in a second.

0: the Adam 3332591, Foster Furman. He's advising his own probation.
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0: Can you attach a plate?
1: Go ahead.
0: 5 John 9 1 1 9 0.
1: Have our return on this.
0: Good.
1: His vehicle is clear expired since 8/31 of 2024 with a plan non-op in effect to a Danielle Aldrete out of SAC. And your subject, Lasta Furman, 12/22 of 68, is on searchable probation for 11/364, 11/377 Adam. And his 27 is suspended.
0: Copy.

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1: Sam Chen.
2: Joy.
1: Do we have anyone that does sign language? Citrus Heights is asking.
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1: Copy, thank you.

0: David 21, that 470 in progress will be via 1021. The RP just had $2,000 removed from her account.
1: David 21, copy.

K93 and units to back on a collision with fire responding. It's going to be on the railroad tracks at Calvine. It's going to be for a train versus a pedestrian.

0: Can Andrea, I copy you, copied your call, and George 12, I copy your code. IV 30, did you have traffic?
1: Yes, we heard.
0: F. George 52, I copy your code.

And units en route to the collision. Union Pacific is advising that there's hazardous material on board, but we don't know what it is.

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1: Paper.
2: Thanks, everyone.
1: Go ahead.
2: Can you log us all up from the detail? Have a good night.
1: Affirm, good night.

0: Pop 31, is that north of Calvin?
1: 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It's going to be about 100 yards north of Calvin.
2: They're
3: going to
2: be seeing trees.
3: Sundown right now. Train takes a while to stop, so we have to figure out where the impact location is.
1: Hey, next unit on scene, just close down westbound traffic.

0: 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I'm going to start moving everybody from here, sending them your way.
1: 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It's going to be obvious.
2: I'm having.

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1: So the other units, if there's something clogging up traffic going westbound.
2: Job is 27, we don't need anybody else to go out here if they're still coming close.
0: I copy the only unit's code.
3: And POP 31, I believe that the impact is going to be about 50 to 75 yards north of Calvine. That's where the first mark is.
0: I copy.

0: 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Can you move your car a little bit further up so we can create some space to get these cars out of here?
1: He might still be on intel.

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0: David 32, David 42 for cover, for welfare check at Mangini Place Apartments, 14776 Mangini Parkway. RP is out with a second grade juvenile that's been home alone since 1430, unsure where his parents went.
3: 42,
0: how far?

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1: 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We have a Union Pacific guy on scene here. So the train was going southbound.
0: I got it.
2: Cruz, you can open up the road. Just keep the number one lane blocked. Just funnel everybody through the number two lane.
3: First wheel on cuff net.
2: Union 2 charge up.
0: Go ahead.
2: I'll be Natomo in reading on California plate. Boy, Adam, John William, Adam, John Edward. Straight up.
0: Tipper. Tipper.
4: Yeah, just confirm, let's open up number one lane, westbound. Shut down two. Looks like Chippy's doing a hard closure westbound.
0: Coming.

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1: Does that clear current to a 2004 Chrysler off of Sunrise to Wesley? Charles, ready back.

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0: We open up the roadway both directions.

Door 11, door 12, for RB2, well check. 9525, Big Timber Drive. Going to be a welfare check on the RP's daughter, who left earlier. And it has a history of 5150. She's back in the residence and calmed down. The RP's still requesting a well check.

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0: Confirming for Adam Henry Victor, 527.
1: Confirm.
0: Copy. It's clear. Expired as a 2025 to a 92 Lexus Pennymaster out of Merced to Lassus Hunt.
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0: Yeah, silver Prius, no plates.
1: Copy. Charles, 3 to back.
2: 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Y yellow 6870491, Las Acacias.
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0: For Jordan, 11:15:02. No, clear valid.
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2: 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Stopped on the overpass.
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0: 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Adam 2-1, you're on to the beat 2, robbery over.
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1: 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Closest the back, same flex. Closest unit to back, Sam 5.
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1: 3 LT 2 3 5.
0: 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Charles 15 to back.
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0: Is there an updated location for that vehicle?
1: They were still in the parking lot. The RP was headed back towards the front entrance off of Shadow. The other vehicle is still following.
2: Jim, code 4.
1: Traffic code 4.

0: property 81 from 10-5, can I give him 21?
1: George 11.
2: 12-1 on hold. I'll take case number.
1: I copy your case number 6143-6143.
2: Copy, thank you.

0: 3144.
1: That's copy, Gamora.
0: Ten five, is that traffic for me?
1: Negative. They're advising code 4.
2: Please one.
1: Go ahead.
2: Can you reset the sally port so we can close it?

CDS information on possible 2152. 5 ago, full summit Blue Ravine towards Highway 50 for an older model white sedan, similar to an older Camry, vehicle swerving and almost ran a red light. Full summit clear.

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2: Copy. Is it still 32 meters?
1: Okay, firm. It's now plotting at 41 meters on callback, a small child answered, and then disconnected.
3: If that's an apartment complex, we can hold off on that one.
1: Copy. There was a little distress heard in the first original 911 call.
3: Okay, copy. Are you sure calling me?
1: So far.
0: Eighty-seven, I got five.

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0: Hey, 41, 27, 29 on the one.
1: Go ahead.
0: David, 4529992, last of you.
1: Tucker.
0: He served me an additional. He's advising permission.
1: Affirm, at 11, center out.

0: Hello, sir. I'll be on 1154 in front of Denny's. I have a 1028 whenever you're ready.
1: Go ahead.
0: 9 Edward, Mary Lincoln, 649.
1: Confirming 649.
0: Hey, firm, can I get a return on that?
1: Day 41 return.
2: But
1: no. For Jesus, 813 of 84, he's known clear valid DMV court probation. He's also county probation out of Placer for 23-52A, Adam. Open the search.
2: Got it.
0: 1027-2901 by ID.
1: Go ahead.
0: California ID, VOID 773442, 5, last extension.

0: George 11, transport.
1: 11.
0: One juvenile female to Kaiser.
1: Copy, confirming Kaiser South. George 11, I copy. Just confirm me into Kaiser South.
0: Confirm.
1: Yes.
2: 11, boy, I have an FA on the 28.
1: Go ahead.
2: It's going to be 9 Edward, Mary Lincoln, 619. You should come back to 04.
1: Copy. 11, boy, your subject clear shows disqualified for life from driving commercially, suspended or revoked.
2: Copy.
1: And your 28 is clear valid.
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0: Prairie City, pulling the intel, 5 X-ray Sam Frank, 602. Hold on.

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2: 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I was going to be.
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0: Go ahead.
1: CM Yellow Paul, 8022. It's going to be on a Chevy.
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0: 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And Mallet Way.
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0: 387 William Sam. It's a New Mexico plate. Black SUV.

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1: 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K1, clear expire 318 of 2026 to 2017 GMC, last of Young out of Elk Grove.
0: Copy. Final will be at Old Town, tire and alignment.

0: kind of neat ones. Suspicious people may vary in detail.
1: George 12, I can start that way.
0: George 12, I have those units back. Sweet one, suspicious vehicle may vary in detail. It's going to be for a tan minivan. I don't plate.
2: 6, Frank 3, it's going to be a white Tundra.
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0: 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Just come back to a Nissan.

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0: 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First of Mario, Mary, Adam, Union, Robert, Ocean. DOB is 4, 15 of 81.

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2: Great, Nissan also, no plates.
1: With that name, there's a Mario Lajchuk in KPS. His 29s were clear there. He was cited on 531 of 26 for 12-5, 23-152 A and B.
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0: George, well, just returning clear current 02 Toyota off of Games at Belgrove. Returning to an address off of Deepdale.
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2: Copy. Charles 53. 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And Void 46 back for the at-risk MP 8270 Cordelia Circle. At-risk due to the first time missing. RP advised he's been missing since school got out.
1: Clear.
2: First of Messiah, last of Brown. He's a BMJ, 135 pounds, about 5'9". 15 years old, last seen wearing a black and white Nike jacket and blue jeans with rips and a backpack.
0: 29. My number?
2: Go ahead.
0: YLL662-6230, last of Thompson, male.
2: Never.
0: 10-8, check's okay from this. I'll be en route to, start 18 at Rush Park.
2: Okay.

0: She needs to direct the MP. Just be advised, the MP goes by JB, and his friends advised he was last seen at a park. The RP has checked multiple parks in the area, but was UTL.
1: Go ahead.
2: Class of Thompson, 424-2001, clear, known, valid.
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0: W.
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0: Never.
5: Villa Rosa out of Atwater with a ridge suspension effective 2025.

0: for the 28. It's expired since 7/8/26. On 2002 Lexus, and it's either going to be a Sylvia Ramirez or a Linda Osorno, Azaro.
1: Boy 46, can you make a test call for 8118 Holly Drive?
0: The return.
2: Good.
0: For James, 921 is 67. He's known clear valid drove county probation for 11378.
1: We have a unit check that address.
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0: 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And I'll head to the house with 87.
1: Kemper.
2: George, I want cars up. Bring Van Court and Warman.
1: Copy that.
2: 7 Union, Queen John, or correction, Queen George 219, Black Chevy. Hold on.
1: Copy. George 51, it's clear, P&L valid from 2025-2013 Chevy. Grip on file and the release, and also a pending master file left of Lee out of Jackson.

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0: Adam 11 is out of check. Adam 11 or Adam 2 is out of check. I copy, you're okay.
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0: West Baton Rouge, too much Franklin Boulevard.
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0: 8, Victor John, X-ray, 943 and off, Zion.
1: Copy. 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

31 Charles 1, 1027, 1029 on 1. Go ahead. Driver's license number yellow 2372134.

Adam, 51952 for Beat 5, hit and run, collision. 9027 Plaza Park, occurred 20 ago. RP's advising is a road rage incident, and a vehicle intentionally rammed into the back of the RP's daughter's van in their driveway. The sick vehicle's black Toyota Tacoma pickup with a dog in the back of the truck. There's two fishes on the back of the windows.

0: 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Grand Line East talking.
1: Copy that.
0: Six Sam King Robert 789 Mercedes.
1: Copy. Can answer. It's clear. Fire as a 2025 to a 99 Mercedes off of Karaska out of SAC. There's a room file 330-26. Okay, there's also a bridge suspension effective 2024.

0: George 12, your status?
1: George 12, I'm okay.
0: Copy, okay.
2: Making my way there now.

0: 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Skate park is clear.
1: 10-4.
2: Federal 11-5.
3: Good.
2: Hey, Adam, in second. 7 Sam. Adam Henry. 334, it's a black charger. All right, call for it.
1: Copy, call for it.
4: Charles 3 from 5-3, can you check Grand Oaks Elementary?
0: Hey, from
5: 15-8.
1: Go ahead.
5: We got one of the females here that said that she gave Messiah a drive around 7:30 this evening and dropped him off by the baseball field at Rush Park. She said he was going to a friend's house. She doesn't know what friend.
1: Dispatch copies.
0: Three, I'll check the baseball field.
2: Sam 5. I just got through. Slowly checking all of those. You can check them again, but I just rolled through there also.
3: Driver's license number William 9169235.

0: I'm sorry, mom at the RP's house.
1: From his dad called in, correct?
0: Negative, it was just the mom. Father was not on scene.
1: She knows here saying that she talked to mom around 7:30.

0: Boy 46, 190. I'm going to stop by Westwood Park real quick, just to check.
1: 10-4, I'll meet you at the address.
2: San 15.
3: I just walked the entire baseball field at Westwood Park, UCL.
2: 10-4.

0: 53, can I have someone check McDonald Field?
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0: 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Who's Chicken McDonald Poop? I was at 87.
1: Offer.
0: Yeah, you can show me right over to Madera Park. They have ball fields as well. Just checking for good measure.
1: Offer.

0: 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Very thorough around the ball fields.
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Hello, I'm Tristan from 911 Verbal. 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
0: Copy, still checking.
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1: Took it on 11/5. Pointing at Jack in the Box. 6. It's going to be Victor Gretchen. 6 X-ray Victor Henry 917. 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
3: 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I'm code 4 29 on 1 all verbal.
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0: Rồi. 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Clear, not known, out of Carmichael or SAC, and then issued.
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3: It's going to be for Jesus Martinez. 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
0: 3141 for a welfare check at Black Sage in Boulder Creek. Security advising there's a female having a mental health breakdown. Saying she lost her way and was 261 and 211. He's been keeping eyes on her. She's currently in a portal bathroom in front of 3571 Black Sage.
1: Okay, thank you.

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0: We Folsom Auburn and Oak Avenue Parkway on 9, Robert George Edward, 124 on a Toyota. All pass.
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1: Both going to be in KPS. 10-11 Mary for 5,500 on the first one and 5,000 on the second. The first is for 2352 B boy. The second's for the same.
0: Copy of those, settable?
1: I'll have to check. He's on informal searchable as well for the same. And DMV court probation.
0: Copy. Can you spare me a second?
1: Go ahead.
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1: 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David 32, David 42 for 1066 at 1744 1744 Langholm Way. RP can hear a loud banging on her roof. It can be heard through the phone. Doesn't see anything suspicious, but hasn't gone outside.

0: 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I get 20 hours of extra.
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0: For Jenny, 12-2 of 91. She's known clear county probation for 594A, Adam.
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51152 for beat 5, suspicious person, Chris Will and Heathman. 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
0: 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Be Van Mara and north of Bridgemont. Serve me a second.
2: Going wrong.
1: Okay.
3: Pretty close.
1: Okay.
3: Be right at Van Maren and Candelabra.
1: Okay.

0: 15. Sounds like he's riding a scooter, fell and hit his head. He's over some talking.
1: Start fire.
0: Can we just check to make sure that they've been notified? We have another person here saying they already called them.
1: Okay. Oh,
2: great, fires. Fire's coming from Green McAdoo.
1: Come here, please.
3: Hello, Charles, 1028.
1: Go ahead.
3: Edward, Paul, 22917. Crash, come back to some box truck.
1: Comes back, clear valid to a 19, phonetically, Ida Nora, Tom Lincoln, to a Christine Properties, out of Sacramento.
3: No, I haven't.

0: David 11, Canyon 2 for cover. 4415, Canyon Terrace Apartments in the apartment number directly above 2409, Canyon Terrace, possibly 2419. RP can hear a male yelling expletives so loud that it's clear through his ceiling. It sounds like he's yelling at somebody else, but he hasn't heard a second voice.
1: Adam 2-1, Adam 4-1 for beat 2, I'll check. Carlton Senior Living, 6915 Elk Grove Boulevard. Me for a resident that's trying to hit employees with a broom.

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0: Brilliant Watt. 9 John, Edward John, 109. It's a Black Chevy Camaro.
1: Copy.
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2: 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Clear for starting.
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Okay.

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0: Yeah, Elwell Apartments, South Point, 9 William Adam Nora, 532. The Mercedes, all
1: copy, suspended 2626.
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0: David 11, confirming 2419 was the RP's address.
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0: Last of Tuala, Tom Union, Adam Lincoln, Lincoln, Adam, first of Benjamin, 329, 1976, 76, break.
1: And your second.
0: Same last name, first of Lynn, Lincoln, Ida, Nora, 630, 1975, 75 on the female.
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0: You kill a DL for Lynn.
1: Copy with you. I'll take a second, please.
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1: Can you confirm that one, please?
0: Abram. Hey,

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42 meets back for the beat for incomplete. 5309 Iris Greenway. The unconfirmed location, but there's multiple people in a 415.

0: And Adam 42, it'll be a domestic that just occurred. The female is the son's girlfriend and hitting the art piece. Then the caller was disconnected and was avoiding the question about any weapons. Additional units back with Adam 42 and Adam 11.
1: Head 31 to 22, recover for a welfare check at Safeway, 1850 Forty City. Passerby advising she witnessed a possible 415 DV. A female was walking around and a male was following her while she was telling him to get away from her.

0: 31 for 22. I'll be extended from a distance.
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0: I'll take the back.
2: Copy. 1031 is going to be a WFA with dark brown hair and a long puffy jacket, being followed by a WFA. WMA, bald in his 50s, with a dark gray hoodie. They're in the business and possibly associated to a navy blue truck.
1: Got it.
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0: Very well, I'll play for you anyway.
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0: 7 Robert 24662. It's gonna be a Chevy.
1: Expired since 8/31/26 on a 2000 Chevrolet pickup. Boss says Trong out of Farnsville.

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1: Okay.
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0: 3RV 1195, Madison Dewey. Ryan Victor Norwich on 581, on a Volkswagen.
1: Four West is Christensen.
2: Pepper.
1: 331, come back here real quick. Howdy.
3: Adam 11, we'll be out with one.
2: Adam 11, I copy.

0: Crawford, sorry for the delay. It's clear, expired in February of this year, 07 Volkswagen to, shows it's a salvage title out of Sacramento.
1: I copy.
2: $5,500, 11377A, Adam, 27th expired.
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0: California 8, Robert Paul Union 972 on a Grey Honda.
1: Clear, current 2010 Honda, last of Harry on Outlook. And 15, I'll put you on it.
2: I'm sorry, can you actually preempt me 1195 and local Lincoln as well?
1: Yes, sir.
2: 9, Frank Lincoln Adams, 460 on the Cadillac.
1: I'm sorry, what was the last 9, Frank Lincoln Adams?
2: 460.
1: Clear current 2012 Cadillac last of Delaware Fano on Brigham.
2: Copy. 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
0: Clear, suspended, expired August last year on an 09 Toyota to Foster out of Fair Oaks. Go ahead.
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3: 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And he's going westbound.

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0: and lobby. Eight yellow Robert Henry 227 on a red Ford. Take a second.
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3: Yep. That's my copy.
2: And Charles 15, can you search Charles 6?
4: See, I'm actually closer to 5-3. I'll head to him. 7-5-3-1, head to Madawi.
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1: Clear, expired October 2025 on a 2014 BMW, release liability, Alessa Henderson out of Sacramento.
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0: 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I'm in the area of call 11, and I'll take a second.
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1: Can I have a case number, and can you pull that warrant and give me Miss Miracle date, please?
0: Confirm. 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
0: Can you put me out of the U-Haul and these talks? I'm on a security check for an open door.
1: I'm sorry, put you out for a security check where?
0: Be the U-Haul on East Stockton.
1: Copy. Did you want me to start your cover?
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1: What was it, Cross on Machado?
0: El Brigo.
1: I'm not copying. Can you phonetic it, please?
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1: Go with the plate.
0: 7 Boy Henry Lincoln, 446. Silver Nissan.
1: Copy. Clear expired on a 2013 Nissan. Last of Bryant out of Patterson.

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0: 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Edward 269-7204, first of Brian.
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0: 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I'm trying to catch up.
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0: Plate is California 8, San Queen George 677 on a red Mercedes.
1: Clear, expired in November of last year, 2017 Mercedes to Brandusa on Silkwood Way.
0: 10-4. Leslie's.
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3: Nora, Nora Lincoln, 544 on an Escalade.
1: You cut off. I got Nora, Nora Lincoln, 544.
3: Beaver.
1: I think I'm missing the first number.
3: Sorry, 6 is the first number.
1: Clear, current, correction, clear, expired a few days ago, 05 Caddy, it's a last at Busquette on Paseo de Gabehart, and it's got an RIP for August.
3: I'm 10-4.
1: I'm 10-4.

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1: Charles, I said it's clear, expired in 2024 on a 97 Toyota, last left Phillips on America.

Adam, hello. It's time for anyone to start on an audible alarm, 9113, 9113 Hensley Way. The Ram residence, the area of activation, hallway motion.

Adam 11 with Adam 21, I'm going to divert you for a suspicious search. 415 in progress. 6416, 6416 Silver Hawkway, called in by a concerned neighbor, advising that he hears a male and female in a 415 for the last 30 minutes. Trying to be in this area at a house across the street from the Air Base.

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3: 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It's clear, expired on a 2015 Ford. Has a release of liability to Alaska Trujillo out of Citrus

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1: 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Expired last year on a 2010 Dodge to viability last of Castro Oil Stroke.

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1: Over. Underneath the vehicle, the RP went outside of the residence and then the subject fled northbound on Mandalay in a silver two-door sedan, possibly a Honda Accord or similar.
0: Adam 5-1 from 3-2, if you want to wait at entrance to that neighborhood, we'll have both exits closed.

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1: Okay, well, good luck, Clicker, 2016 Hyundai, at Oakdale.

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Go ahead. It's going to be a good catalytic converter theft. Two suspects, possibly Hispanic, fled northbound Mandalay in a silver sedan. No further.

0: 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Show me turning catcher to 23-103 via Clue. Northbound Sunrise through Pennington.
1: Covey, northbound Sunrise, Kensington.
0: Here we have Y Honda Pilot.
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2: Does that clear for 03 Honda? Off Elk Grove Boulevard.

0: Nelson Putt, show me 1195, Sunrise, just south of the I-80 eastbound on-ramp.
1: I copy, Sunrise, south of I-80 eastbound on-ramp.
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0: Boy Lincoln, yellow, yellow, 054.
1: Charles, 87 to cover. I'm sorry, what was the first character of the plate?
0: 8, and final stop's going to be the subway.
1: Coming, that's clear current 07.
2: Yeah.
1: Make says SAA, last of McCord out of North Highlands.
0: Probably it's going to be a sob.
1: Copy.

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2: Parker, go ahead.
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2: Confirm this is a different call. Fiker, it says permanent plate's been assigned on a 2016 Chevy. It's clear current loss of Castro, though, Sacramento.
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0: California 7, John, Union Yellow 037 on a white BMW. I'll advise.

0: 7 John Union Yellow 027 is coming back to a Ford 2020.
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2: 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That's clear and current on a BMW last of Rowan Elk Grove.

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1: Right.
0: Northbound 99, take in EGV off.
1: First plate.
0: 8 Victor, 18725. Send 2 North Dodge pickup.
1: Center 42, it's clear suspended as of October 2024 on a 2000 Dodge at a Sacramento. There's a rip dated May of 2025.

0: 11-1196. Raleigh and Suffolk Street on 7 John, Tom John, 118. All guys.
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0: 11 Charles, 2729 on 1 by deal number. Boy 6937078, last to say, huh?
1: They're valid.
0: 11, I copy, code 4.

0: 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Nine Nora Lincoln Boy 553 Toyota Cameron.
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2: Two ten 1988 male.
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0: At 11 return.
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0: He's known clear, suspended, or revoked. And clear for 10-11.
1: Go ahead.
0: He has a flag in RIMS from 2019, 5150 history, multiple use of force incidents during custody time. Diagnosed schizophrenic, bipolar.
1: Copy that. Work code 4, I'm going to be providing a courtesy transport to the Bidwell Point Apartments.
0: 10-4.

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1: Copy.

0: 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Are you ready for a plate?
1: 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Go ahead.
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0: Nora 916, 5848, Leslie Fletcher, female.
1: Clear for the return. She is known clear valid, throws corrective lens.
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Ted 41-11, Bartem 66, peak at Iron Point, 101 peak. Resident left the property 2 ago, saw an HMA with a flashlight, dressed in all black, walking from the lower entrance to the upper entrance of the complex.

0: 8779.
1: Can you go to details?
0: Watching from a live camera, as the male jumped the gate into the pool area, now he's into the leasing office and out the front door. Subject is described as a WMA, thin, 6 foot, wearing a hat, hoodie, shorts, and a backpack with a bike. Again, he was last seen going through the office, out the front door, and now he's going back into the apartment office.
1: 10-5 copies. You can show us all in route.

0: So just exiting the office, getting on a bike now. 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
1: 10-5 copies. 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
1: Any description on the bike?
0: 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Shoes have stripes on them.
1: Copy that. One more time with the clothing description if you have any. I'm sorry.
0: WMA, thin, 6 foot, last seen wearing a hat, hoodie, shorts, and a backpack with an e-bike or a bike that looks like one.
1: Initials, I'll go on 97. 75 to the other units. I'm going to stay out here on the roadside in case he gets out this way.
2: Tanner, I'm still a few minutes out. If someone could go to Walmart.
1: Five, we'll take Walmart.
3: 5-3, I'm checking the north side.

0: The subject was seen riding away from the main exit towards the west side, towards Walmart.
1: Are there any units over towards Walmart yet?
2: Can anyone else try to confirm a crime? Is there anyone there yet?
3: Sorry, I'll check the office.

0: 5-3 from 3. Can you head to Walmart as well?
1: -5-3 is checking to confirm the crime.
0: 3, I'm 97 at the apartment, checking doors. Front door is secure.
2: So far the back doors are also secure. In the dispatch, they said that he jumped the pool fence to get in, though.
3: Hey, affirm. They're advising to check the pool fence as well. Correction, the office entrance from the pool area is what he used to access the building.

0: information. There's somebody seen on the Auburn Costco camera on a bike. Looks like a WMA in a hoodie. He looks like he's carrying a cargo on his head, like a vehicle cargo carrier on his head. He's going northeast on Auburn past Costco.
1: And so I'm going to break my spot out on the Sylvan side and go check it.
2: 10-5-4-7-5. Just stay where you're at. I'm closer to that.
1: You got feedback. Can you 10-9 that?
2: I just stay where you're at. I'm right at Costco.
1: White male adult. Burn and carriage. The person that you're describing, anyway, I'm not sure if it's our guy or not yet. You got a large storage container he's carrying on his back, like a big turtle shell.

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1: 10-5.
0: This is last of Landrum, Lincoln, Adam, Nora, David, Robert, Edward, Tom, Henry. First of Joseph. Date of birth is 7-6-89. Advises probation.
2: Stand by from Charles 3. Can you check if he has a door handle with him or in his possession?
0: Yeah, well, describe it for me.
2: Just a handle of a door, like a circle, twist one. A-firm, chrome color.
0: We're checking.
3: Going to confirm the crime rate.
4: There's a door that appears that it's been pried open, but there's no signs on the ground of any damage, so it could be old.
1: Step 5, your subject Landreth is clear. He's on informal probation out of Sacramento for 148.
0: Okay, he's cooperative.

0: Confirming if anybody called the original article.
1: We're still on the landline with the security.
0: Send my copy. 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
1: Incoming.
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0: Charles 53, Chan 3. Have you guys been able to confirm it's a 459 or not?
1: We're getting video from the RP, but I'm not seeing any signs of forced entry.
0: Is that confirming a door handle is missing?
1: Door handle is missing, but there's a significant amount of rust around it, so it leads me to believe it's been like that for a while.
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5: 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Adam 2-1.
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0: Charles 3. It's going to be confirmed 459. Subject is WMA, gray hat, black jacket, tan shorts, black shoes, and a black backpack. It's going to be an e-bike, black in color.
1: Miss Edwards, John Edwards Sam, Union Sam, Lincoln Union, Charles Adam Sam, Adam Robert Charles Edward Ocean, date of birth 8/12/99, first of Frank Edward Lincoln. Yellow, Paul Edwards.
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0: Yeah, I'm on vehicle stop.
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0: Yes.
1: Go ahead, please.
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0: 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I-3 from 10-5. You want to check northbound Auburn or Old Auburn, that sector? We've got this south and west down pretty well.

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0: 31 Charles 1, 1027, 1029 on hold. Go ahead. Driver's license number boy 90101 37.
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0: 7 Lincoln 1, 4, 2, 3, 3 on a Chevy.
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Adam 11 with Adam 21 to start on an audible alarm. 2812 Granite Park Lane. 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

0: 3, clear for 28. Go ahead. 7 North, John Frank, 455 on Acura.
1: I don't have you on a call. Which is this, the 415?
0: April.
1: That vehicle's clear and current on an Acura, last Budino, Eldorado Hills.
0: Copy. Can you run out the RO, please?

741 with Adam 42 to start on a 415 verbal. For these apartments, 8335 Tarek Drive, possibly apartment 273. We're getting 2911 calls from neighbors advising that it's male versus female and the sounds of banging noises on a second story apartment building, heard only.

Adam 11, I copy you also attached to the 415 purple. Just the advisor, still an open 415. The male half heard going in and out of the apartment, yelling to let him back inside, possibly a DV.

0: Adam 4-2. Did you copy?
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0: Adam 5-2.
1: Sheldon, East Taco.
0: Both lights.
1: Seven zero six Paul 3 on a dot.
0: Copy. Clear current 22 Ram, last there for Pucci. It is showing confidential to DOJ.

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0: You got three RPs at Planet Fitness on Sunrise and Sun Garden. It's a male smoking H&S inside the gym, refusing to leave.
1: I copy. We'll start to that way.
0: Simple.
1: 15, myself, 87 and 3 will be in routes.
0: Copy.
2: All right, good morning. I cover that call as well.
0: Sanchez, copy. Good morning. 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

0: 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Charles 3, can you run out of Jameer James?
1: 10-4. 10-11.
0: Go ahead.
1: He's on two probations. Felony threats, 417, vandalism, petty theft, 602, searchable probation.

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0: Number 6, what's up?
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0: Jerry Cut, Lewis Hunt.
1: I got the plate.
0: 7 Tom, 86, 886.
1: I copy. Motor 6, clear current 06 Dodge, Mazda Taurus Gomez, out of Merced.

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0: 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Yeah, Waterman and Brown.
1: Back up, and just confirm, what are you out with?
0: Correction, I'll be out with a parked semi-trailer, just a trailer, and copy plate.
1: Back up, go ahead.
0: Yellow Charles, Sam, 390, out of Georgia.
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0: David, 637-5879, last of Magana.
1: Come on.
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4: Yellow, 21, 23, 892. That's the polling, female.
5: 27835 just occurred. 7364 Bay Oak Way. Girlfriend punched RP in the face, declining medical. Girlfriend is locked outside.
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0: Big 11. 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
1: I have you. Just confirming it's empty.
0: Yeah, it's empty.
1: Have you all call.

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0: 7364 Payo, girlfriend from CRP. Currently operating. Left that girlfriend out of the residence.

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0: Are you still here at the PD?
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0: Can you stop by, please?
1: Copy.

0: Yeah, 9-5.
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0: 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Somebody's trying to leave.
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enjoying it. So I have a pending LPR northbound sunrise and also sunrise for tonight. It's a four-door gray Toyota Corolla.

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0: 1064, just hit northbound Sunrise at Twin Oaks.
1: Yeah, well, I'm just going to be in Roseville before I get there and notify them.

0: Yeah, can I have you run one, just for validity, please?
1: Ephraim, go ahead.
0: It's going to be Adam, 300-3809, left of Tucker.

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RP states it was in her apartment complex overnight and then followed her to work for about the last month. It's going to be a white RV with green stripes.

0: 31. I'll be out with the front set tomorrow. Good for a play.
1: Go ahead.
0: The 7 King Queen Frank 950.
1: Cover. It's clear expired 5/12 of 2026. Set of El Dorado Hills with a release out of Folsom.
0: Got it.

0: And Penny made shots in the area of Bo, Noah, and Bilby. RP Advice has been going on for approximately an hour now. Last round of shots was approximately one ago. Possibly coming south of Bilby. We're advising sheriffs.
1: Traffic 7, it's opening day for dove season.
0: I copy.

0: and pending an incomplete 911 from a residence at the Terracina Laguna Creek Apartments.
1: I'm going to dispatch that.
0: I copy. Charles 11, Charles 21 to start for the incomplete 911.

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0: Are you able to give the second RP, Alan, a 1021 on that reckless? It looks like it's going to be related to a 594 reckless case that you took last week.
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1: 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We advise the Sheriff's Department, and we are advised that it is opening day for dove season.

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0: Normally around 9 o'clock.
1: Alright, can you create an animal control call for me? I don't have one of those.

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3: Does the 911 complete coming for, or is it apartment 158?
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3: I'm not copy.

CSA 11, I'll actually preempt you for a collision with unknown injuries, Backer Ranch and Elker Boulevard. It's going to be a two-vehicle TC. It's going to be a Toyota Camry versus a semi-truck.

0: Wiggle
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1: Copy.

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0: Number 2 and number 3 eastbound lanes are going to be blocked by the semi. Copy 2 plate.
1: Cecil, 11, go with the first plate.
0: 7 Henry Nora Adams 045.
1: I copy in second.
0: Second plate's going to be the main plate, semi-permanent, and it's going to be 25 trailer, Gauntlet to Robert, 52081.
1: Stand by. Caesar 11, can you go with that trailer plate one more time?
0: Two five two zero eight one.
1: Out of main. I got it. Motor 4-5, go ahead.

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1: 9 Mary Robert Williams 631 on a Toyota.
0: Copy. Motor 4-5 is going to be clear current, 24 Toyota, out of Upper. CSO 11, your first plate's clear current on a 14 Toyota. It's confidential CDCR. I'm working on the semi plate.

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0: Adam, 9021724.
2: 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You have background on that second DL.
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0: 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He's by himself on the sidewalk. 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
2: 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Who's that clear current 02 Toyota off of DeBecky for Sebastian?

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0: Sierra 5 Alpha, one detained. I copy, one detained.
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1: 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Last of Blackman.
0: I copy. That deal is coming back valid for Blackman.

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1: Murder 3, go ahead.
0: 8 David, X-ray Henry, 137, on a Honda Fit. I have a 27 one ready.
1: Go ahead.
0: Y yellow, 510-4557, last of Davies. 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
1: Valid.
0: Copy, thank you. I'll be 10 through contact.

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0: Charles 41 is my only available unit for a B5 Reckless. It's going to be Okra Boulevard, Okra Florin for a blue, possibly Toyota Camry. Last seen southbound Okra Florin from Okra Boulevard. Was driving in oncoming traffic with the hazard lights on. Your time delay is 5 ago.
1: Charlie D7, you go for the last, I'll take it.
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0: Hey, David. 444-9362. Last of Sarah Panini. FEMA.

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1: Charles 4, one good.
0: Eastbound, White Lock, pulling into Franklin I.
1: Four on, what's your cross on White Lock?
0: Vehicle just pulled into Franklin High School.
1: I copy interplate.
0: Seven King, Sam David, 999 on the Audi.

Charles Roland. It's going to be clear, expired April of 25 on a 2015 Audi out of Sacramento. It's got a suspended registration March of 2025.

It's clear, suspended 713 of 2026 on a 1987 Toyota out of Sacramento. Kevin, thanks. In Motor 2, can you put all that suspension info on the call?

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0: 10-4.
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0: And that verbal 415, the suspect vehicle is going to be a gray Nissan, plate 9, Robert George David 774. It's left the scene. It's going to be headed on Laguna Crest. We're working on a further DOT.
1: Charles, when you can start me.
0: I copy.

0: group chat at 7, you can storm into the reckless.
1: I got it. That can be B2 reckless off of Lewis County, West Stockton.
0: Yeah, I think that B1 is going to be related to 41's call.
1: Copy.
2: That's 31, 27, 29,
3: 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Go ahead.
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We'll be out at Greenback in Mariposa. 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
0: 6684, 6 Frank 4. 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
0: 9 Adam, Green Henry, 287. And we'll be in the big lots parking lot.

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0: Charles 11, are there any Arctic units on?
1: Eagle 38.
2: Go ahead.
1: Charles 11 was looking for you.
0: Eagle 38, would you be able to check the traffic cams to see if there's anything caught on camera in regards to the reckless driving for my call for service? That would be over by Harry and Eddie.
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0: 53 will be out with her.
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0: 4321 vehicles up. Westbound Laguna, just east of Harbor Point.
1: I copy the plate.
0: 8 yellow, George Charles 403 on a Mitsubishi. Looks like one on.

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1: I copy that. Plates clear, expired September of 25 on 2018 Mitsubishi out of Elk Grove. It does have a rip on file.

0: 41. 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For male and female hitting each other inside of a vehicle.
1: Boeing 3, I'm around the corner. You can add me.
0: Pepper. And 31, you can 1022, 32 closer.
2: Going over here.
0: Pepper. 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
1: 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Motor 4-5, you're clear current on an 07 Toyota Las of Evans out of Wallace. Charles 2-1, your status.
3: 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On the flight.

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1: 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Open collection.
0: Can you run the RO, please?
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2: 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Can't five, your clear expired October of last year, 064, of Larkin had a sack, it's got a rip on file.

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2: Verbal.
3: Go ahead.
2: Last of rushing, first of Tyler, 228.97.
3: Pepper. And Frank 3, the RO, we have not been out with this vehicle before. Last time it was associated with a female, first with Autumn Rose.
1: Motor 4-5, I copy your request for a second and your status.
0: Okay.
2: Frank 3 from 32, that's where I was.
3: Boy 32, return on the mail.
2: Good.
3: So last we're rushing 1020 of 97. He's known clear 29's DL is ID only pending automated app.
2: I copy.
4: Yeah, 5 units off.
1: I copy.
3: She's not known. Clear valid.
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1: Caesar 11.
0: Caesar 11.
1: So there's a lot of signage to this call where I'm trying to get to. That's not letting us get into the street. I'm trying to call the RP, but it keeps going to voicemail. I called like 4 times. If you can try to give them a call.
0: Copy, we'll try.

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0: and pending an outside agency assist on the I-5 southbound on-ramp from Laguna. CHP is requesting one of us to shut down the on-ramp. There's a box truck that spilled diesel fuel.
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0: First one's going to be a temporary, Edward Mary 96, Tom 55. Second plate, Charles Robert 7, 44, David Paul. Third plate, 6, Edward William David 988. Fourth plate, 5, Boy Sam Sam 350.

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1: I got your case number 6154-6154.
2: Is 11.
1: She's there, 11.
2: Did you start A1 for 3 SUVs and 1 sedan?
1: Copy.
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3: Can you advise CHP that I've shut down the westbound moving on ramp to go southbound 5?
1: Copy.
4: TC with an injury. 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
2: 31, I'm in the area. 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

0: Moto 3. So far, no return on that. Utah 27. If you want to go with name and date of birth, I can try that.
1: Hey, from, yeah, should be an RO of the vehicle. I'm going first now. Adam Lincoln, Edward X-ray. DOB is 427 of 93.

0: 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Can you add a 1028?
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1: Charles phone, you can bring me in and touch me.
0: I copy. RP's left her wallet and an unknown subject took it, ran 3 ago, left towards the main entrance. Charles 4-1, I'm actually going to preempt you for a B3 fire life. Charles 41 with Charles 31 to back on a fire life. Summer points in B3. Father's not responding.
2: 10-11, I copy.

0: Charles 301, Charles 401, I'll show you both clear. It's going to be a medical call.
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0: Charles 401, I'll put you back on the theft just occurred at Sky River with Charles 11 to back.

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0: Geneva Point, park and ride.
1: Charles 31, I copy you with plate.
0: 8 Henry out of Union 297 on a black Toyota with two.

0: Quarter 36. Can you put me on a stalled vehicle, southbound 80 at Marconi? Nearby CHP is unoccupied.
1: One, Tesla.
2: Copy.
3: It's confirming southbound 80 at Marconi.
0: Hey, firm.
3: Copy. Okay, go ahead.
0: 8 Edward Victor King 311 on the Volkswagen. Did another vehicle pull up? Can you copy second plate?
3: Motor 36, go ahead.
0: Adam Charles 375 David over Paul.

0: Joe, if everyone's attending one.
1: I copy.
2: Flight 1141 on out, public assist at Forest Hood at Folsom, 9483 Greenback Lane, apartment 118, requesting units assist with getting her son to come back into the apartment. He's not being physically aggressive. It's going to be first with Andre, flagged as autistic.
1: And Charles 31, your plate's clear, expired April of last year. 07 Toyota out of Thousand Oaks. Motor 36, your first plate on the disabled vehicle is going to be clear current 2012 Volkswagen out of Citrus Heights. Your second plate is clear current on a 97 Dodge out of Stack.
0: I got it.
3: Last of Fertini, Frank Edward Robert, Tom Eisenora Ida, for San Mario, 322 of 7171. BMA.
2: Pepper. And are you out with him?
3: Yeah, so I'm at Larkspur.
2: Pepper.
4: 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That's a Rubicoba.

0: 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Your turn.
1: Good.
0: Your subject lost out for Teamy 322-71. He's clearly known as 27.
1: Two.
0: Go ahead.
1: Can you clear me from my last call, please?
0: Affirm. Break 3 continuing. Your subject is going to be clear and known. 27 is not an issue.
1: Go for it.
0: Copy. Go for it.

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0: 9, King Ocean Boy, 057 on a Hyundai.
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0: Copy. Yeah, 1196 with it, piece of coffee, parking lot.

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0: Thank you, code 4.
1: Pepper.
2: 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Charles 3-1's okay.

0: Boy 11, the RP called back. 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
1: Let me copy. Just knocked on the door and got the same info.
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0: Be in the 86 parking lot. 6 Frank Eleanor 508 Tahoma 6. And I have a 27 ready. D. David 728-4135. Positive Raymond. 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

0: 8 yellow Henry Charles 895 on a Jeep.
1: Has clear currents on a 2019 Jeep out of Los Angeles. Affirm. And we have history with it associated with a loss of Anwar with a 200 South Lex.
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0: Tip of the night. I'll be 7, I'll be 10-8.

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0: Just everyone, it's clear current 07 Acura. It's coming back to the last of Rosales out of Sacramento.
1: This is Frank 5.
0: Frank 5.
1: Can you turn me to Frank 3 and we're both tonight?
0: Pepper.
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2: Riley and Arbuckle. 8 yellow, John Victor 601, found Ontario to Camry. Now the 27 Winery.
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0: Trusty 1, Trusty 2, if you can start towards a suspicious vehicle, a southbound fire puppy from Oak Grove Boulevard, a time delay of approximately 4. It's going to be a white four-door, possible Dodge pickup. It has flashing yellow and white lights, but the RP advised that at a distance they appeared red and blue. It's going to be occupied by 2.
1: Trusty 1, copy.

0: 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They want it so because they're repaving this side of the road as well.
1: Hi, copy.

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0: Charles 2, Charles 2, 1, if you can.
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0: Charles 3, 1, repeat.
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0: Go ahead.
1: It'll be at the Sam's Club, off of Power In, regarding an individual being extorted by a homeless man.
0: Copy. Trusted student, Charles 2-1, if you can start towards a family disturbance, beat 19948 Nestling Circle. It's going to be the son that's inside the residence destroying property. It's going to be verbal only at this time.
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2: 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Disturbance on Nestling. The RP's been advised to wait outside. And V1, I have a pending domestic verbal 415 between the RP and his girlfriend on Black Turnway.
0: Charles Juan, you can prepare me an investment out.
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1: 2-man on a follow-up call at Bidwell Studios. 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
0: Sure.
1: Can you copy a 28 and let me know what apartment number it's in?
0: Go ahead.
1: 6 Nora, Sam Henry, 990. Should be on a Buick. I believe there's a pending master file to Legal Studios.
0: That's affirmed. Apartment 118.

0: 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In regards to your message, are you out with that subject now on the wave down?
1: Oh, it's a separate call. 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
1: 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Current 2019 Ford Elk Grove, Lost of Arab. Boy 41, Boy 32 on a welfare check at Dollar Tree, 627 East Bidwell. Motor 2, get your pass, Motor 3. Step 4, continuing. It'll be for our female that appears to be H&S. Has a canine with her.
0: Frank 5, we'll take it. We're almost 97.
1: Copy that.
2: 11, Adam. 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

0: And Frank, I've heard history could be last of Mullins, first of Corey. We were out with her yesterday.
1: We copy. So far, you two.
0: Never.
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0: 9 Adam Henry, Zebra 799 on a Infinity.
1: 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And Charles 2 on clear current, 2020 Infinity, the last of SAPA out of Elk Grove.
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1: Standby, Traffic 27, go ahead with your plate.
0: 7 Union Yellow, Tom 296.
1: I copy. Charles 22, go ahead.
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Way 11, Boy 31 on a welfare check at Lake Point Apartment 7550 Folsom Auburn, apartment 1306. Came in as an automated voice emergency alert. On callback, the female sounded confused, possibly HPD or just tired. Say there was phone issues, but she did not sound okay.

0: 10-6, go ahead.
1: Is anybody logged into 2218?
0: A-firm, Robert Fissy.
1: Tower. Robert 50, Sam 6, if you're available, can you give me a call, please?
2: A-firm, calling out.

Nina's on the welfare check. A friend has also called in at that location. They said she also called them and said it's an emergency but did not advise further. The only history there is a 415 GB from December of 2025. It was between her and another male who are medics in Stockton. It was just a 415 over work.

0: 3-4-2, let's get this one call, please.
1: Pepper. Motor 2, Lone Ace. Got both number from your back, California plate, 9, Mary, Union, Charles, 203.

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0: Motor 327, China Emma number. Motor 3, go ahead. David 1748044, left of GAN mail.
1: Can you 10-9 that deal? I got a different name.
0: David 1748044, left of GAN mail.

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0: If you swap me and I'll take 7457 and then I'll return to you all.
1: I copy the landing call. Stand two.
2: Super.
1: Do you need any response on 69?
2: Well, 11 cut four.
1: 11 cut four.
2: Since unless fire is requesting our presence, you can code for that.
1: Copy.

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0: Affirm. Aye, copy.
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1: Hold for 5, Justin.
0: Go ahead.
1: Laguna Park and Laguna.
0: Go ahead.
1: David Tall, 241 Mary George on a 4.
0: I copy. Send for the 27th valid.
2: Copy out the intensive contact.
0: Send for. 5, 4 days. Going back to the last of Minter out of Elk Grove. Go ahead.
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0: Offer. 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And Motor 2, if you can, 1099-28 is coming back not on file. Paul, Robert, Mary, Sam, 550. 10-4, it's coming back not on file. I'll try it as an ocean.
2: Motor 3, if that's a custom plate, it has to be an ocean, Motor 0.
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1: Can you run the RO?

0: The Frank 3. The male half is showing as 10-5-5 on the 27. I'll try the female.
1: Operator 1 to 10.

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0: Class of Dutra, David Union, Tom, Robert, Adam, versus Stephen, Sam, Tom, Edward, Victor, Edward, Nora, DOB 63, 1994-94.
1: Never.

0: Motor State 2729, VIN number. Go ahead. William 9611406, west of Klein. Mail. So far. Frank 5, your return.
1: Go ahead.
0: Your subject class is Dutra 63 of 94, clear and known, 27 valid.
1: Got it. Dutch Rose parking lot, EGF and Sheldon. 9 Nora, Tom, John, 669 on a Mitsubishi SUV with one.
0: Good. Parker Klein, 320 of 08, known clear, valid deal. Copy. Park out of Sacramento.

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2: 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The homeowner's on scene. She wants to check the interior.
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1: 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I copy.
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0: I'm okay, but she's refused to stay in the car. She's something to watch while I'm
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0: her face.
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0: 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I'm okay.
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1: on, please. 611, standby just a moment. Motor 36, clear, expired. 88 of 25 to a 2017 Toyota. It's coming back with a rip on file. 627 of 25. Last up Pinto out of Elk Grove.
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0: KNF 5 from 27, myself and Letter 4-5 will be with them in a second. You can probably come for.
1: I sent him a picture of the RO.
0: It's personal.
1: He hasn't entered here yet.

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0: Yeah, I'm clear, I'm good.

0: Adam 64, Adam 57, for the welfare check on Bolivia.
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2: 57.
0: RP is a neighbor. 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RP can hear sounds of physical violence. 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Kids are crying. 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

0: 26 car stall. It's going to be EGB just crossing over 99 eastbound.
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0: Motor.
1: Stop somewhere on East Stockton, I need you to be.
0: Hi, Cubby. It's going to be clear. Expired 7-20 of 26 to a 2015 Chrysler. It has a rip-on file from 6-22 of 26. It's coming back to the last of Rodriguez out of Elk Grove.
1: Copy. Thanks for pulling into Dutch Bros. Starbucks.

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0: 566-03, Sam 3, on report.
1: Copy. Area check for a 911 silent line near 4228 Meadowcrest Circle. Right drive. It's going to be within 57 meters. No answer on callback. Suspended reg on file from 8/20 of 26.

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2: In the Crawdads parking lot. 6 Paul, Queen Lincoln, 196. Found an Acura.

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2: In regards to damage, the release parking lot so far it's not vector damage or burn.
0: I copy. CS 11, and just confirming the vehicle was released to the RO.
1: Affirm, and it's Enterprise to the RO, and then the Enterprise manager is on scene.
0: I copy. Thank you.
1: She wants it towed.
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0: Florida 5-6,
1: I copied EGV. What was the cross?
0: Williamson.
1: Motor 5-6. I'm still not copying the cross route with EGV.
0: 5-6, repeat.
1: I am not copying the cross with EGV.
0: EGV and Williamson.
1: I copy.
0: Right across from Joseph Kirk.
1: I copy, go ahead with your plate.
0: 6 Lincoln, Charles John, 824.
1: Copy. Quick current, 2010 BMW, last of Guerrero out of Sacramento. Go ahead.
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0: Charlie 25, that's showing. Clear expired 3/24 of 25. Has a rip on file 3/26 of 25. It's going back to an 85 Mercedes left of Ayers out of Elk Grove.
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0: 418.
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0: 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Can you run them out fully and confirm his probation status?

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0: 9 King, Mary Adam, 290.
1: I copy. He's on informal probation for 148A1 and formal for AC 2800.2 and 148A1, 27 felon.
2: Copy. What's the expiration date on probation?
3: Yeah, one verbal.
1: Wait, let me go ahead.
3: Phonetically, Nora Oceanboy, Robert Edward, George Adam Sam, Bertha Walter, 11-14-64. He was advised to move on after Powerhouse Ministries. Meet him here. He's waiting for their services here and has a phone call in for them. They should be here within the hour.

0: And you're familiar with his 10-11 info?
1: Negative.
0: He's made some threats to throw blood on officers if they respond out to him. He's clear.
1: Copy. He was super pleasant today.

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1: Copy.
2: Last of furnace, mail?
1: Never. And letter 3 is clear, suspended for the 28 suspension date 9-29 of 2025, expired 5-8 of 2026, the 2011 Ford, and the driver has a valid DL.
2: Happy, thank you. I'll be 10-6 on site.

0: Boy 41.
1: Boy 41.
0: Is that the number she used to call in? Because that's saying it's out of service.
1: Pepper, we'll double check it.
2: 31-27-9-1.
1: Good.
2: Commercial Adam 817-8304. Last burger.
1: Boy 41. She provided that number. My partner put the caller ID number in there.
0: Got it.
1: X-ray 1 clear, Alan.

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1: I copy. Clear 4-5, that's going to be clear current 2014 Subaru, last of Cooper or Cameron out of Elk Grove on Gilliam. Looks like it belongs to that residence.

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0: 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And can I get the RO information, please?
1: It's registered to a last of Sierra, Sam Ida, Edward, Robert, Robert, Adam, first of Springs, Sam Paul, Robert Ida, Nora, George, Sam, break. Address is 807 Reading Street, Suite G, George. I copy, okay. Expiration 8/31 of 2024.

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Going back to the Alaska Vega out of Sacramento.

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1: 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Fleet is clear for 2021 Tesla coming back out of Elk Grove to the west of Okolata.
3: Moto 45, Emerosa.
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0: 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That's showing clear current 2021 Toyota Vesta of Amsalu out of Elk Grove.
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1: 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Charles 31, clear current 22, Kia, last of Sargissian out of Turlock.

Charles 31, V5, well check, 10212 Gatemont Circle. It's going to be via Kaiser. They had a televisit with this person who sounded intoxicated and had difficulty answering questions. Was asking for help but couldn't clarify on the details.

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1: I'm okay.
0: I copy okay. Motor 2, 11-8. Motor 2, go ahead. I'll be pulling into the Blue Ravine self-storage, California plate 7, Boy Queen Adam 660, Honda. Zipper.
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0: Charles, you want to know now?
1: 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Motor 36, clear current 2017 Chevy. Going back to an address on Spring Azure on out of Oak Grove.
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1: What?
0: Your subject lost his bear at 12:10 of 82. He's clear. None. His 27 is valid with to and from course of employment or DUI program.

0: But or two, I copy. Is there an IAD requirement? Negative. It's not listed.
1: Copy.
0: I'll be intensive fake. 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
1: 3275-3275.
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0: We're getting on northbound 99 from Grant Lake.
1: Go ahead.
0: Black Florida. No place.
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0: Send me up to Wiener Smithville.
1: Or to, it's a vehicle, yeah.

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1: Charles 31.
0: I'm okay, I'm out with Alicia. 5-1, you can cancel.
1: I copy. Charles 31, copy.
2: 5-1, I copy, thank you.

0: check in the area of 9349 Bighorn Boulevard.
1: Motor 56, what do you have on Bighorn? I'm at Bighorn Laguna.
0: It's going to be a well check. The RP has calling for his wife who last tracked at this location via her phone. She's having 5150 type thoughts. So it's being a gray.
1: What is that parking lot or business?
0: It's supposed to be the Century Theaters. She's supposed to be in a gray or black Kia Optima. I don't play it at this time.
1: Okay, I'll check it out.
0: Hi, copy. And it's a back motor 56 for the well check on Bighorn. Hi, copy. It's going to be a WFA 31, blonde hair, and black or blue halter top, light blue jacket, blue jeans.
2: Yeah.
0: Again, the vehicle is going to be a gray and or black Kia Optima 2018 model. The RP didn't have a plate.
1: Five, six, you show me out there. I'll be looking for the car.
0: I copy.
1: Five, six, is she armed or anything like that?
0: That's negative.

0: 10 and 5, your status.
1: I'm stable.
0: I copy. Can I find, did you need a second? K95 traffic 25 bucks. Attack.
1: Sorry about that. He's on probation. He's his way to take the eastbound from Cameron to the northbound 99.
0: I copy.

0: It's 11, I'll say 403.
1: I copy the SF report. Units on the well check on Bighorn. Further from the RP, she did not make any statements on how she would harm herself, and he now advised unknown on weapons.
2: Motor 5-6, so far I'm UTL. I've checked the parking lot from north to, and I'm working south.

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1: I copy. Motor 36, clear current, 25 Toyota. It's going back out of Midway City, left of Funk.
3: The parking lot's clear of that Kia. If she turned her phone off and this is the last place she was, that's where it's going to show her.
1: Hi, copy. The RP is also advising that there is a screwdriver in the vehicle.
3: I see, copy. I'm UTL. You can clear me if you don't have any other locations for me to check.

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1: 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Trust 51.
2: 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We can close this car out now. All out now.
1: I copy. Motor 45, clear current 23, Tesla, last of Ville out of Oakley.

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0: Control 51, I'm going to go ahead and show you available from this one. I'll start a B2 unit as soon as I have one available. If you can back Charles 27 for the verbal disturbance.
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1: Charles 4-1, if you can start towards the well check in the area of Grantline and East Stockton Boulevard. It's going to be for a truck driver who's not responding to a phone call via CHP. They are tracking the vehicle via the lat long they gave. I'm showing the northbound 99 on-ramp from westbound Grantline, just north of Grantline. Should be in the grassy area. And Charles 2-1, if Charles 5-1.
2: Sorry again. I just swapped the vehicle for the well check on Bighorn. It hit on Bond and Bradshaw approximately 4 ago.
1: I copy. Charles 2-1, if you can start towards that well check.
0: Charles 2-1, I copy.
1: And Charles 2-2, I copy you attached for Charles 4-1, so I'll check.
3: Charles 10-15, the vehicle last walked south on Milton, just south of Grantline, and that was 1 ago.
1: I copy.
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1: I copy, thanks. For one, Charles 2-2, copy.
0: Charles 1, copy.

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1: 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We only have the one caller.
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1: 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Motor 36, clear current 21, Toyota's coming back out of Sacramento, last of Lee.

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0: I'm up in employee 32 on a welfare check. Our fee is getting by a Carl's Jr. 9500 greenback. We have either a language barrier or a mental health delay with our caller. He's saying he found an unattended 15-year-old by the bus stop.
1: Yeah, by the bus stop.
2: Go ahead.
1: Yeah. 19, Zima Frank, 130 at Chrysler Center.
2: Tanner, I've got showing piano 319 of 26 to an 06 Chrysler. And it's coming back out of Stockton.

0: 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Can you give me my contact call?
1: I copy.
2: Charles 51498, please.
1: I copy the drone contact.
3: Units on the welfare check. We located the possible subject. He's going to be last of Mills, 15 years old. He's known. Clear. And my partner put a phone number for the receiving home.
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0: Can you pull me out with two suspicious vehicles at the dead end of West Stockton? And closest cross will be Essinger.
1: I copy. You want a second?
2: 31 in route.
1: I copy.

and pending a well check in B5 at the CVS off of Waterman and Upper Boulevard. The RP is homeless, advising that she's hearing voices, that she's being attacked, and being told that she got hurt. She is not armed, currently at the front counter inside the store. She'll be a black female, wearing a gray shirt and yellow sweatpants.

0: Yep. We're contacting two. I'm going to go ahead and tell it to run off. Run two and two, please.
1: Stand 14-1195. 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
0: All right, 7-7-8.
2: 10-4. Draw 5-1, grant me, and cancel one of those units. I'll just take one for cover.
3: Charles 5-1, I copy. And confirming Charles 2-1, are you code?
0: Negative.

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1: 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Charles, 2 on shake there.
2: 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I'll take the trespass call on P3.
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4: The trailer plate is 4 Edward Charles, 1736.
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4: It's 8 Lincoln Yellow, Nora 146 on Alberta.
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1: CIT 12.

Charles 22, Charles 51. The RP is advising she hasn't slept in a couple days. Unknown last time she ate. Can be negative weapons, and she's denying H&S HPD.

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1: Copy. It's going to be clear current 13 Honda, west of Chrisman, out of SAC. And CSO 11, your plate's coming back clear current on a 26 Ford bus. It's going to be out of Elk Grove off of Sheldon.

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0: 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Temper related to the focus?
1: ASUS.

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0: 6 King Henry William 131 on a silver Acura with one.

0: 1231, it's going to be clear current 2010, accurate out of Sacramento, left of lane.
1: Charleston is going to be updated. Final stop is going to be Promenade and Lent Ranch. And I'll take a second. And driver on provision.
2: Charles Rowan, the route.
0: I copy.
1: Hey, for students.
0: Hi, copy.
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0: 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Yes, male.

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0: 727, you can give me the collision. I'm from B3.
1: Charlie 27, I copy. They're both going to be in the Bank of America parking lot. One of the parties is just not willing to exchange information. Stand back, Travis 27.
0: I can advise for now.

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0: 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Can you have one by deal?
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0: David 909-0142.
1: I just didn't copy the letter at the beginning.
0: David?
1: I copy.

0: Charles 5-1, clear. A suspended or revoked DL needed with service needed and known KPS.
1: 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And I'll be providing a courtesy transport to Kaiser, one female, starting at 0.

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0: 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It's also coming back one lost or stolen front plate.
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0: Impact 16, clear current to a 2005 Acura, first of Jessica on Greenback.
1: Got it, okay, 4. Thanks, Ollie.

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0: Vaughn in EGF.
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0: 9 Nora, Tom John, 971.
1: I copy. Motor 45, that's going to be clear, expired 7-8 of 26 to a 2016 Nissan with the last of Jackson out of Elk Grove. And correction, there's going to be a rip on file 7-3 of 26 as well.

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1: Go ahead.
0: First, we last with Hedgepath, Henry, Edward, David, George, Edward, Paul, Edward, Tom, Henry, Henry. First with Todd, there was 5-15-70.
1: Go ahead with next.
0: First with Skews, Sam, King, Edward, William, Edward, Sam. First with Douglas, there was 5-8-44.
1: Super.
2: Charles 21 to traffic 27. I'll handle you. 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

0: Voter Translate. 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California temporary plate, Edward Union 01, Edward 09, Mercedes. Zipper.
1: Charles, you want to go into?
0: I copy. Returning not on file. I'll try it with a zero. Or no. And that's going to have a permanent plate assigned to it, and it is clear current on a Mercedes.

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0: to back on a 5150 V1, 8741 Noble Fir Lane. It's going to be secondhand from YOLO 911 in regards to male dis residents making suicidal comments.
1: I'm liking.
2: Copy, 76, I'm liking.
0: No info on the gun at this time.

0: 2029.
1: Hi, copy. 711, copy. I don't have a unit to dock at this time.
0: Bridge 11, who was it? Then he's covered.
1: Bridge 11?
0: Bridge 11, someone is covered.
1: Affirm, if you can back Charles 22, he's in route 25150, call beat 1 on Noble for Lane.
0: Copy him out.
1: Before further, the father drives a blue Toyota 4Runner, 74706, David Paul. There's also going to be a dog possibly in the backyard of the residence. The RP's mother will be on scene as well. We're still gathering further.

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1: Eleven, Adam from Yellowstone.
2: 11.
1: Hey, good 10-22 for the last call. There was someone in the car. They got moved.

0: Charles 11, do we have a phone number yet for the RP Charlotte?
1: Affirm, it was just noted in the call.
0: Charles 11, if there's an Eagle unit available, can we do a flyover to see if the RP's father's car is in the traffic?
1: Real-time copy.
2: Traffic for Alton.
1: Did you copy Charles 11's traffic?
2: Negative, I did not.
1: If you're available for 552 on Nobleford to see if the vehicle's still at the residence. The RP is also advising mom drives a black Mazda SUV that should be at the residence.
2: Copy, dear for all attach.
1: Mm-hmm. I copy.
3: 22, go get AFS, it's
1: here. 22, repeat.

0: General Everett, go ahead and repeat that.
1: The incomplete phase two. I don't have any units available to respond at this time, and it will be breaking shortly for it.
0: Copy. Stand by a second.
1: Units en route to the 5150, the RP advised his sister is en route to the residence. She'll be driving a gray Toyota BZX with an ETA of 20 minutes. The RP is also able to track the father who is showing at the residence at this time unless he left his phone there. Charles 2-1, I copy you available. I'm 11.
0: First Marine Ship Sergeant, you can go ahead and dispatch the units to that 911.
1: I copy. Charles 2-1 was just dispatched. I'll need a unit to that. We had an open line with sounds of what sounded like a female running and crying in the call drop. And George 21 just attached.
2: Okay.
1: I copy.
3: The DL expires 12-4 of 30, or were you asking for the 28?
1: For the 28, please.
3: 11-12 of 2027.
4: Day one.

Units en route to the incomplete. It's going to be a domestic just occurred. RP's being harassed by her ex. Supposed to be following her. The male half is going to be a VMA short, black shirt, colorful shorts. The RP is walking northbound at Percheron. First of Lamar. The RP just updated male is no longer following. The RP is going to be behind a car just south of Lusitano.

0: Motor 10.
1: Motor 10.
0: Hey, do you have a call on Kent and Waterman for some road debris?
1: Stand by. That's negative.
0: Check. Can you create a call and advise Public Works? There's a bunch of rocks, maybe several hundred, scattered all over Kent and Waterman. And just special attention to anybody driving code or any motor units down this way.
1: I copy.
2: Charles 2-1.
1: Charles 2-1.
2: Do we have a description on the car?

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1: Good.
0: Go ahead and go to Intel for the info for AFS.
1: Okay, copy. Switch.
2: Charles 2-1.
0: Charles 2-1.
2: Females advising, the male subject went back to his address at 8902 Woodlily Way.
0: I copy. Go ahead.
3: Laguna and Bruceville. I will be in the Sharif Jeweler parking lot.
0: I copy.
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2: 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Looks like a Tesla, Elk Grove.
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0: Charles 2-1.
1: Go ahead.
0: Just for info, the Toyota Corolla that's put in this call is unrelated.
1: Got me. Oh, 41, what is that, 10-12 of you?
0: Thank you.

0: from Charles 2-1 from Pop 41. Does he have a car she knows about?
1: Yes, please.
2: Affirm, go ahead.
1: 9, Adam, Tom, George, 314.
2: Affirm.
1: David, this is Dick. I'll be 10-8 of you.
3: Hey, Affirm, go ahead. He has a citable misdemeanor warrant in Sacramento County for $2,500.
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0: George. When George 4-1 will be attempting contact with the male house via phone.
1: Okay.
2: Robert, 914 on a Toyota Camry. I have a 27 when ready.
3: Denver, go ahead.
2: And Nora, 618-6940, last does Niagara, female.
3: So far, the 27 is valid.
2: Copy of 18-6, sounds like.
3: Denver.

0: And George, come on, that's a negative AFS history on the mail house. We can't just run an address. It has to be a subject.
1: Copy.
2: Charles, 2-1, for the mail subject that I added, can you check for firearms on that?
0: Is that on Lamar? Yeah, negative AFS on him. Very random.
2: I copy.
1: George, from where did you contact at the house?
0: Copy.
3: Two canines in a vehicle.
4: Affirm, I'll be in route.

Motor 2029 whatever. Motor 2, go ahead. Union 1603251, last of Fazolum Patrico, female. Number.

0: 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Clear the site, back on focus.
1: Denver.
2: I believe it's going to be the FDN from Scott Kitty's FDN.
3: That's a firm.
2: Dispatch. That's awesome.
3: Yeah, that's firm. We're using that one. I just was inquiring if we're gonna, if he still needed that call open.
2: Negative, clear report, please. Thank you.
3: Got it.
4: Captain, you said hi, please.
3: Captain, you now got.
4: Nate X-ray, Queen Yellow 114.
3: Just confirming that first number was a 9?
4: No, 8.
3: Copy, 8. And that's showing.
5: Snapchat photo, the mail half, to my phone, please.
3: We sent a photo of all of you over there. Charlie 27 plates returning clear current on a 20 Chevy out of let's show you an address at Illinois. It looks some sort of company vehicle.

0: Last year to go again? George, do you want to confirm it? Did you see anyone?
1: I wouldn't say.
0: Copy.

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1: Go ahead.
0: Adam 043, yellow 0, on a Subaru. I have a 27 run ready.
1: Go ahead.
0: 22193, Vasta Fadula. 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

0: Traffic 35 out of point. Traffic 35. Take Nora Zebra William 400. It's a white BMW.
1: Copy. Please showing clear. 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
2: Charles 2, can you test plate?
1: Charles 22.
2: 9, William Lincoln, Zebra 897. On the photo.
1: That's showing clear and current on a 23 Toyota to the RP. Correction. Looks like the RP's mother.

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0: Charlie, 3500, please.
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0: 8 John, 00329. It's a black Volkswagen. Paper.
2: Number 8.
3: 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Demirazi, show me code 5 at 115 Kennerly.
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0: 465. Can you show me fit?
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2: Adam, that's for Adam. 251, process.
3: You come back clear and suspended, expired from 2025 on a 2016 Mazda out of Sacramento. There is a RIP on file from June of 2025.
2: 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I'll be 11-96 with an East Bay Floor Van.

0: William 71.
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0: Are you able to copy that PA? Is it something you can answer, or should we pen for a motor unit?
1: Go ahead and pen it for a motor unit.
0: Denver, thanks. Motor 3, if you're clear, are you able to copy that pending PA?
2: But Shining Seas and Bond, got a flight when you're ready. You said Shining Seas and what was across? Bond. All right, copy. Go ahead.
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Motor 5-5, that plate issue on clear expired. 7-2 this year on a 2012 Toyota Sacramento vehicle, right suspension 211 of 26.

0: Motor 2, 2729, by name and date of birth.
1: Go ahead.
0: Last of Harrington, Henry, Adam, Robert, Robert, Ida, Nora, George, Tom, Ocean, Nora. First of David, common spelling, date of birth, 465454.
1: 74.
0: Enter the RO info on the call, please.
1: Are you clear of some officer safety?
0: Go ahead.
1: He flagged for a known to carry weapons. This is back in 2025. He was observed alone holding a firearm inside his residence.
0: All right, copy. Go for it.
1: 10-4.

0: and motor to your turn.
1: Good.
0: Four, he's going to be clearing them. His 27 is suspended or revoked.
1: Copy, thanks.
0: Pinning in incomplete B5 off Elk Grove, Florence.
2: George 51, put me on it.
0: George 519, copy with the unit to back. It was mapping within 57 meters. School 35.
3: Can you run a California plate for me?
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0: School 35, it's clear current on a 2017 Audi Auto Rancho Marietta.

0: That just occurred at Shop Heroic, 9660 Elk Grove, Warren.
1: Well,
0: I mean,

0: And George 51 and George 31, the subject left in a white Toyota pickup. Left northbound EGF. It's going to be a plate similar to 6 Henry 87231.
1: Edward 550, it's on a Volkswagen. I have a 27 run ready.
0: Number, go ahead.
1: F Frank 174-3069, last of Thief, female. I'll be 10-6 on site.
2: Thank you. Frank, show me 1196 in front of Mangini Elementary.
0: Frank 174. You have a 20.
2: Eight, Adam Charles William 055, Black Jack.
0: Number. Go ahead.
3: 8 Paul, X-ray Paul, 301. It's a white BMW.
0: Copy. Traffic 35 is clear, current on 2020 BMW out of Elk Grove.
4: Time 15.
0: Go ahead.
4: For that 211, that plate block northbound EGF just north of Emerald Park, 1456, so about 5 ago now.
0: Okay.

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EL8839950. 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
1: I copy.
2: Platoon 15, it's going to be continuing in northbound EGF through Sheldon, number 1 lane, and that's going to be in real time.
1: I copy.
0: And George, I want to go to the store if other units want to try to find it.

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1: I'm talking just a second.

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1: Amen. Real time, still going to be continuing northbound on EGS through Silverberry, number one lane coming up to Calvine now.

0: Jeff and Robbins, number one lane out of Steel Red.
1: Are you still that way?
2: Negative. Can I?
0: And George 31, it looks like you're close. It's going to be like two cars in front of the yellow school bus.
3: George 31, I see it, but I'm like two cars behind.
2: I don't know.

0: Real time, continuing north on EGF through Brittany Park, still in the number one lane.
1: First, you're one on behind it. I'll wait for a second.
2: They're going.
1: That's going to be occupied by one.
2: I copy.
3: George, well, let me clear that description. It's going to be a male, slender build, 5'7". He's wearing a light or gray shirt. It's a smaller white pickup truck, two-door.
2: I copy.
1: From 3-1, is it a good 211?
3: Hey, from good 211.

0: George 3 West, Santa Fe, about a minute out. You can wait a second.
1: Copy compliance. Sam 13, just information.

0: Which one I can start toward the law if still needed.
1: They're code 4 now. They just put out a reduce code 4.
2: And you can resume.
1: I copy. Detained and resuming air. Copy. Sorry, I thought I had radio issues. 8645 for the welfare briar tree.
0: 86, copy.
1: George 11, I copy. George 41 to back for the audible and 4.

0: George, I will be transporting the RP in a few minutes for an infield.
1: I copy.
2: What was taken?
0: He attempted to take multiple things, but he left them behind. He should have at least two or three pairs of shoes, name brand shoes from the store.

0: Can you ask them if they're missing any clothing? There's some jeans and some, looks like male shirts.
1: Yeah, he said that it's possible he had some clothes with him. He dumped them behind, but he was trying to take clothes as well.

0: Penny, a welfare check and beat three off Devon Crest. And also pinning a verbal 415 and beat four off McLean.
1: Drugs to arrival ending 15.
0: Hang on me.

0: George 43. 544. 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I'll call it first.
1: I have you.
2: Letter 55. Clear sight.

0: 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Put me out at traffic park 9229, Majestic Court.
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0: Boy 20, Low 95. Sunrise, sayonara.
1: Boy 20, Sunrise, and sayonara.
0: 6, George Nora Boy, 464, Silver Honda Civic.
1: 20, that is suspended, expired November of 2023, 2009 Honda Pinning Master out of Seattle, lasted tight a minute.
0: Can I hear what's the case number?
1: Five 5-61-65.

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1: Frank 5, go ahead.
0: Prairie City, Iron Point, say white, F-150. I'll get you a 28 here in a sec.

0: right next to the Starbucks off Shelton.
1: Okay, buddy, go ahead.
0: 6 Adam X-ray, Willie 620 on a silver Range Rover. I'll take one of the Auros on parole.
1: All right, copy.

0: 11, Adam. I can take the alarm call. All advise on cover.
1: Okay. I copy. And traffic 35, that plate's going to be clear, expired as of the 10th of last month on an 07 Land Rover. Has a release out of stock.
2: Frank 5, copy to 28.
1: Go ahead.
2: 0326-7 Victor 1, white F-150, and we'll be pulling into the Intel parking lot.
1: Pepper. Fleet 92, I sent you a 1021 request on a prior case.
3: Pepper.

Thelonious. Noted, go ahead. Montrose School, California plate 19, Leakin William, 043 Jeep. And what's my number when you're ready? Got it. 2729 to be California Edward 25959 06 west of Linton, female.

0: 23, 27, 29, my number.
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0: George 12 and K93 on a domestic 415 and beat 2 is going to be here at the PD. The RP child's mother's in the parking lot for a child exchange. Somebody in a Jeep Compass. Edward Union 32 King 80.
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0: Abrams.
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1: Never. I'm UTL, all systems for that name and date of birth.

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0: 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She looks like she's putting me to our system.

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0: Send me a few.
2: Go ahead.
0: Is a code enforcement unit on viewing a verbal 415 between uninvolved people, or is he involved in it?
2: He's got that call for service, so I believe he's in front of it.
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2: Valid.
5: Happy Pentecost.

0: Sam 18, if we don't need all the units on that 211, let's clear a couple, and let's clear these Charles Watch units from the swing shift call, please, and we'll send George Watch units to the code enforcement call.
1: After myself and 12, we're clearing off our call right now. We'll put some notes in, and we'll head to that before call. You can clear Charles Watch.

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1: I got it.
2: Boy 45, call 191.
1: Copy this. Well, I'm calling it now to see if there's still a location. Going to a different school, so if you can start that way, 86 for the cover. Units are out to the Sunrise Mall. The subject is now outside of JCPenney's, bothering people. He's walking towards the Macy's men's side. He's at BMA, beanie, blue sweatshirt, blue jeans, holding a vodka bottle.

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0: And 9 Victor George Mary 217.
1: Order 55, the first one's going to be clear and current on a 2016 Kia out of stock. Second one's going to be clear current on a 2016 Hyundai out of Wilton. Charles 21K, switch to Intel.

0: Can you put me on the 647F?
1: Affirm.
0: I believe the subject just walked in front of Macy's.
1: Copy. Go ahead.
2: Check out the plate. 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

0: or a chick from Boy 20? Is he on the sunrise side of the mall?
1: Negative, on the greenback side. I don't forget a pink beanie, blue sweatshirt or jacket on.

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0: The floor review coming up on Flower on 89215 King 3 Silver Toyota pickup.
1: Super.
2: Frank 4, mother.
1: Frank 4, super.
0: And we'll point into the preserve at Blue Ravine Apartments right at the entrance.
1: Super.
3: 27, my number.
1: Go ahead.
3: E-boy 6606188, last of knob, female, LP 1068.
1: Is that more valid?
4: Motor 36, car stop. Arco Sheldon, East Dawkins.
1: Okay. I copy, okay. Motor 36, go ahead with your plate.
4: 7 Union, Queen Paul, 265 Silver Camry. Another one.

0: 20. We'll be on foot in 10 more.
1: Copy.
2: Motor 4-5, trap set.
1: What?
2: White lock and big one.
1: There we go.
2: 18 Charles 4527 on a Tesla.
1: Motor 4-5, it's clear current on a 2019 Tesla out of Elk Grove.
3: Hey, when you get here, if you just want to AC around the mall, so far are you feeling, sorry?
2: Copy. Tours 12, I start tours 5-5.
1: Hi, copy. Do you want a second?
2: One available.
1: And if there's a unit to back George 12 at the PD. Boy, 20, this information, the male that you're looking for, I believe, just called into dispatch. He was rambling. He said he was across the street at Pet Food Express, but then he also called back and said he was at the mall, so I'm unsure.
0: I copy. 18 for 20, can you check that real quick? We'll finish checking them all and be heading right over there.
1: Motor 2, I'm checking. Tipper. I copy, I was him at the west side of the mall.

0: Blaze and Gimp. Are you for the south by Sears?
1: Yeah, it's Tazon. We arrested him last week on probation for 69.
0: Copy, we're now.
2: Franklin, 27, I'd like to help my appeal.
3: Franklin, go ahead.
2: Yellow 3507174, Lasso Guerra Flores.
3: Temper.

0: Franklin, your turn.
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0: First is Nelson, 88 of 79, known clear, valid deal.
1: George 52, does George 12 sets need a cover?
2: Traffic 25 attached.
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1: Clear shot, thank you.
0: All right, copy. Motor 45, your status.
1: Motor 45, clear shot.
0: All right, copy.

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1: From now on.
2: Okay, from the incident number is 260775741.

0: Oh, or 4 or 5 times now?
1: 5.
0: EGB in Laguna Springs.
1: 25.
0: 18 X-ray link in 146 for Nissan.
1: Letter 45 Escalade, current on 2020 Nissan out of Elk Grove.

0: I'm not showing him on the board. I think he's 10-10.
1: Number 50 is on the board.
0: Negative. I believe he's 10-10.
1: Copy.
0: Yeah, confirmed. He's 10-10.
1: Copy that. Thank you.

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1: Go ahead.
0: 9 Union, Union Henry, 837. Can I have the registered street name?
1: It's showing clear and current on a 2019 BMW. It's registered out of Slough House.

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1: Scott.
0: Sheldon, PI.
1: Copy that.
0: So personalized plate, Paul Boy, X-ray, 46, black BMW with one.
1: Motor 36, it's clear current on a 2025 BMW out of Elk Grove. He is, but the mother has eyes on and he's actively running.
2: George 43, pull me back on 544.
1: Let me check. We have him in as a at risk. Let me ask. Motor 45, your status.
2: Motor 45, please.
1: I copy. Messiah is his name. He goes by JP.

0: Boy, I'll be interested, Jake. 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
1: Copy. Hi, Abby.

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1: She was driving around in a gray Volkswagen Passat, and then it looked like she parked and was walking around the park. We're no longer landline. I'm not sure where she's at in the park.

0: Yeah, we've 18. It just hit eastbound Greenback at 10-1.
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2: I copy. Break 18. I spoke to the officer over there. He says you have an FPC to stop the vehicle, and his number, his personal's in there if you want to give him a call first.
0: Copy. Thank you.
2: I'm also going to forward you a picture of the vehicle and the suspect.
0: Order 5-5, clear sight.
2: Oh, yeah.

George 2-1 and George 4-1 on a juvenile disturbance at McDonald's, Bruceville, Laguna. It's going to be for 20 juveniles that just got out of school. They're play fighting and disturbing customers.

0: Birdcage, eastbound.
1: Copy, Greenback, eastbound, Birdcage.
0: Number 2 lane, occupied by 2. We're still trying to turn around and catch up to it.
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0: David 544-9281, last name Demetrius.
1: 10-4. Copy, Walgreens. And the officer did say that it is coming back as a rental car. David 21, your turn.
0: Good.
1: Your subject also Demetrius 130/87. He's clear and known 27th valid.
0: Copy.

0: Can't be from 18. Passer by pointed out it went back southbound.
1: Copy.
0: I have it. It's set up to go southbound from inside the parking lot.
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1: Go for it.
2: They're pretty good at hiding. Parting from 18. Last hit going into the garden center. All right, that was the last block hit.
1: Is en route. 65, I'll send you a picture as well. Teal and light blue Kia Sportage, Colorado plate, Edward, Ida, John George, 68.
2: Can you see if any air is available to assist?
1: Never. Have you?
3: So, Director, I'm going to temp hop this one.

0: This is perfect.
1: All right, so go ahead.
0: I think I have it. It's going to be in the Lowe's parking lot, close to the garden section, about five vehicles up from it.
1: Copy.
2: Copy. We're almost there. Alright, Jake from Fantasy, can you see the occupied?
0: I'm checking right now. I can't tell. The driver's side window is down about 3/4 of the way, but I'll be able to watch it if you guys need to set up in the area.
2: I'm going to try and get a little bit close to it, see if it's occupied. If not, I'll back up and I'll let you watch it.
0: Okay, I'm going to send you in 18 a photo of where it's at. Motor 55 traffic stop.
1: Go ahead.
3: Chevron, East Stockton Bond.
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3: 7 Sam Boy Victor 099 on a Subaru. And it'll actually, yeah, Chevron.
1: At 7840 Green Back Lane. 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
0: Ever.
2: Take control from Star. We're overhead. Where exactly is this car at the parking lot?
3: From Arctic. Are you able to copy 132 real quick for additional traffic?

0: Arctic from Fan 3. It looks like it's a match. Where I'm at, they can see me, so I'm going to go towards their closer to Lowe's. You can just keep an eye on it.
1: Hey, Abram, I have a good view of it.

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1: I'll be in the in and out parking lot. 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
2: Can you set up on the west side of Lowe's, in between Hobby Lobby, and take 3rd Cage northbound to get there, please?
0: Copy that.

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0: 18, do you have a slot for 33?
1: Stand by one.
2: Boy 65.
0: Go ahead.
2: I'm in the west side of Hobby Lobby and Lowe's.
0: How are you? Go ahead.
3: The sense that I have of the vehicle looks like it was occupied by two. There was a passenger, possibly a light colored shirt on.
0: Have
1: you? Is all of it still occupied?
3: Yeah, that was when it initially turned on to center screen permit.
1: Three from 18. So if we're on Greenback and Arcadia for eastbound, just in case it gets out, we get stuck in traffic.
2: Western, fuck off.
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3: David 21, I'll be out 1.
1: David 21, go ahead.
3: Go for it, I'll be out of 1.
1: What's your 20? 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
3: Upscale drift.
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0: Another 3 in, David, 42 to start for a traffic collision with injury, Folsom and Blue Ravine. It's going to be RP that hit a bicyclist. The bicyclist is awake and alert, but complain of head pain.
1: Day 41, you found us for train.
0: 41, to first.
2: 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Blue Ravine and Oak Avenue Parkway.

0: David 9, go ahead.
1: 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Lots of Steve's.

0: And George 12, if you can back George 11.
1: Good.
0: Ace 5 is known to carry knives and nunchucks and made threats to 187 officers and tried to bite and spit on them. Do you want a second unit?
1: Negative.
0: Never. And David 21, are you clear the rest of the returns?
1: David 21, go ahead.
0: Last of Steve's 417 of 92. He's clear known. His 27 is unissued.
1: Go on.
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0: Scan 3 Arctic. The video, it looks like two subjects get out of that vehicle initially, and then about 4 minutes later, I have two walking from Raising Cane's walking across Greenback. One has a long sleeve gray shirt on and black pants matching the photo that was sent out, and then the other is in a white, either long sleeve or short sleeve shirt and shorts. I'm not sure if they're going to be related or not.
1: Can you send me a photo? I got a pretty good look at the driver.
0: So far away, you won't be able to see. I'm going to try another angle.
2: I-3-NANSFAF on a collision with fire responding. It's going to be a Burger King 8637 Elk Grove Boulevard. It's going to be a vehicle versus pedestrian. The female is holding her arm like she's hurt. She's up off the ground. The vehicle that was involved just took off. It's going to be a white sedan. It's either a Toyota or a Hyundai. And we're trying to get a DOT. And for the collision, the last seen direction was eastbound on EDV.
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0: 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What time were they last seen walking?
1: It was 18 ago, crossing from Keynes towards the Harbor Freight parking lot.
0: Copy.

0: 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You guys can clear. Thank you for your help.
1: Star from Cat 3. Thank you. Will we clear the channel?
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4: And for the collision, we have an NRP advising it might be a white SUV, like a Subaru Forester or a Honda.
5: Are the parties still in the intersection, or did they pull into a parking lot?
4: They'll be on Blue Ravine near Skipolini's for the cameras, eastbound lanes.
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0: 21, can I get a 28-9 on a Frank 1484485?
1: He should have. David 27, 10-11.
2: Denver, say bye. And that's affirmed, showing 1, 10, 11, and Mary for $1,500, VC 20,002, A, Adam,

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0: Canon 3, Arctic.
1: Good.
0: Those two that I saw across from Kane's to the other parking lot, looks like they make it towards Tres Hermanos or the Harbor Freight over there, and then I use them.
1: Yeah, the area impact is going to go over there and check.

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1: There, 31. Oh, 97. Sounds like he's getting behind. You can talk to Folsom.
0: Pepper.
2: Did the original RV from the PD advise if it ends up just being a duck, he'd like us to tow it for evidence. So just let me know if you want that to happen later. Yeah.
0: We'll pull the warrant.
3: Chicken Fan 3, can you send me a photo of the guys you saw on the cameras?
4: Motor job, Kenny. Can you show myself in Motor 3 on a citywide traffic enforcement detail till night, please?
0: Pepper.
5: Queen Adam 407.
0: Hi, Javi.
5: And that vehicle's locked east on East Beach, just east of East Stockton at 1638.

0: In real time, per record, if that was the first car that made the eastbound turn onto EGB from Emerald.
1: You can close out that TC call. It's a non-injury info exchange.
0: I'm sorry, that was 1637.
2: Echoing. K93, do you copy your call? Motor 45, your status?
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2: 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Motor 55, I copy your on intel.

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5: Yeah, 255 Park Shore on 24550 Boy 2. 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
3: David 31, go ahead.
4: Last up, Adam, George, Ida, Nora, Ida, John, Adam. First, Corey, Charles, Ocean, Robert, Yellow, UV 10, 20, 89, 89, mail.
3: 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We have a plate ending in 098.
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3: 7 KPS with a slightly different spelling. That subject has 21011 in Mary's, PC459.5, $3,500 bail, and HNS 11350, $3,500. Still checking further.

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1: Good.
0: He's otherwise clear, aside from those Marys. EL is ID only with an X-ray number.
1: Got it. You can show him 10-15.
0: Never.
2: Stand 14. For the marked units on this call, can you guys all just leave the area of Lowe's?

0: K93 from San 14. So we had eyes on that one dude, and he's walking back across towards Lowe's now. So I just want to see if he goes back to that car, if that's him or not.
1: Copy, I backed out.
0: Copy. I text you a photo of him. Did you get it?
2: Have you stepped the log off, please?
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2: First is going to be 4 King Sam Zebra 806.
1: Copy, go ahead.
2: Second is going to be 75861 Boy 4. Break.
1: Copy, go ahead.
2: Last one is going to be 66710 William 1. What?
1: I copy you. They're attached. The first one's clear current on a 2000 Toyota out of SAC. Second one's going to be clear current on a 2024 Ford out of Elk Grove. And last one's clear current on a 2016 Toyota out of SAC.
0: CF-14, 10-3.
3: Good.
0: It doesn't look like the driver that I saw. I didn't get a good look at the passenger.
3: Okay. Yeah, he's in front of the store right now walking towards our car, so let's just see. We got eyes on it.
0: Copy. Just advise if you need me to move in.
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0: Okay, 14-97.

0: 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David 21, 10-9.
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0: David 41, I'm going to divert you with K92 for cover on a welfare check at Cabot and Run Point. Called it by a passerby that an older male was on the sidewalk, looked to be bleeding from his stomach. Male stated, I did it to myself and walked away last seen towards Kilrush. Described as a WMA, 60 years old, 5'6", medium build with an American flag hat, dark colored shirt, and blue jeans.
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0: Copy.

0: And you know, it's on the incomplete and four. When we asked Archie about weapons, she said that there was a firearm, then explained that they possibly have one registered to her. There's nothing in play.
1: Yeah, 3451. I saw a possible man just making the right turn to get onto southbound EGF from EGV.